back. Yeah. Now whether Mose was dead, asleep, I do not know. But after looking through that crack, I ain't gonna do that no more. 'Cause I found out, oh man, what it's all about. Oh man, well I found out.

sisters, I want to thank you and to let you know that in the world that we live in, peace is possible only when women, women of integrity and faith, stand up for the future of their children. Congratulations. It is my hope that you will continue to battle for peace.

showed me the river of the water of life, as clear as crystal, flowing from the throne of God and of the Lamb. No longer will there be any curse, for the throne of God and of the Lamb will be in the city. Behold, I am coming soon.